Stardate, the 1970s. Our mission, to bring back some classic tunes from this bygone era. Begin to transport now.

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0: Sit back and relax. 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But now's the time to relax your mind. And slip into a new world. The Funky Technician is back.
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1: Every night, this DJ plays the greatest selection of music, including classics such as this.

people exist before they're allowed to be free. Yes, and how many times can a man turn his head and pretend that he just doesn't

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0: Hello.
2: Hit me.
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6: 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Ladies and gentlemen,
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8: Yeah, yeah, yeah.
9: The rhythm.
10: The music.
11: The music.
10: 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Oh, I love stuff.
12: Now, here comes the music.
13: Are you ready?
14: Okay, boys.
15: Here we go.

0: the power we need.
1: KR1.
0: All the music you want.
2: Power from the bunker in Holland.

Hey, what's that sound? There it goes again. Oh my gosh. Oh, that's too weird. This is freaking me out. Can somebody stop this?

0: Hello?
1: It's me. I'm back again.
0: Who's calling? Who are you?
1: Don't you wanna know? I'm gonna take you on a trip.
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0: 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Oh, dear, dear, dear me.
1: Dear, dear, dear, dear you.
0: That's why you never seen a unicorn, yes, a freak, to this very...

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The owner of the red Ferrari, please come to the phone immediately. Thank you.

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If you grew up in the 60s, you grew up with war on TV every night, a war that your friends were involved in. And I want to do this song tonight for all the young people out there. If you're in your teens, because I remember a lot of my friends when we were 17 or 18, we didn't have much of a chance to think about how we felt about a lot of things. And the next time, they're going to be looking at you. And you're going to need a lot of information to know what you're going to want to do. Because in 1985, blind faith in your leaders or in anything will get you killed. Because what I'm talking about here is

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3: I've heard people say that too much of anything is not good for you, baby. 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
1: The Border Hunter Summer Meeting 2017 party in the Netherlands is coming. 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

0: 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Ik wil graag weten, wat is die weer vandaag?
1: The weather is always fine with KR1 online.
2: 1, 2, 3 o'clock, 4 o'clock, rock. 5, 6, 7 o'clock, 8 o'clock, rock. 9, 10, 11 o'clock, 12 o'clock, rock, we're gonna rock.